recommended by me or Smith & Wesson for that matter. Mark Chestnut, Bubba Shot the Jukebox, the original Country Gold. Rowdy Yates getting back to the phone at 855-697-6939 in just a few. It's Willie and Dolly in a massive 25-song salute this weekend. And coming up, we head to the theaters with Honeysuckle Rose.

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1: It's two from Willie and two from Dolly every hour, and the final few tunes we will play were memorable for a couple of reasons. One was the fastest rising single of 1984, and the other was considered a little too risque for radio.

One morning it was drizzling rain. Fighting and trouble are my middle name. I was raised in the canebrake by an old mama lion. Can't no high-toned woman make me walk the

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'Cause the things we're calling heartaches, hell, they're hardly worth our time. We bitch about a dollar.

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But tonight your beauty is shining through. And I never took the time to let you know. So before he takes you away, please let me say.

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2: Here's your myuscountry.com weather forecast. Chance of thunderstorms overnight, otherwise mainly cloudy skies expected. Lows dip down to about 63. Winds out of the south, 5 to 10 miles an hour. Cloudy skies Sunday, thunderstorms likely. Highs level off around 79. Lows dip down to about 64. Sunday night, partly cloudy. From the Weatherology Weather Center, I'm meteorologist Megan Mulford. Currently, 64.
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2: Here's your MyUSCountry.com weather forecast. Chance for storms today, otherwise overcast. High temperatures reach up to 79. Winds out of the southeast, 5 to 10 miles an hour. Partly cloudy skies tonight, lows level off around 64. Mainly cloudy tomorrow, high of 81. Mainly cloudy Tuesday with a high of 81. 79 Wednesday. From the Weatherology Weather Center, I'm meteorologist Megan Mulford. Right now, 67.
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down to Georgia, he was looking for a soul to steal. 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